down, I'ma watch. 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
2: 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I was stargazing. 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

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And I still got my khakis creased. 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It's the SNOOPN, biggest dog of them all. 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
0: Someone's sleeping in my home. 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
1: Ooh.

I do it for the G's and I do it for the hustlers. 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The world is fucking chilly as if his name was Usher. But I'm still riding in blacks, making them G stacks and got them cornrows to the back. I ain't really trying to be picky, but if you give me something, it's got to be the sticky. Green by the ounces, Lolo's bouncing, Sandy Fagan anime kissing on my couching. Ooh to the ouching, Moet Fountain, that's how we get out at the doggy dog housing. This year we ain't fucking with thousands, we playing with millions like a fly as a falcon. Pull up to the doggy dog palace, with a car full of bitches cooking grits like Alice. Ooh.

0: 3 14-inch rims is running on the side.
1: They're riding on the side?
0: Yeah, they running on the side. 3 14-inch rims is running on the side.
1: They're riding on the side?
0: Yeah, they running on the side. 3 14-inch rims is running on the side.
1: They're riding on the side?
0: Yeah, they running on the side. 3 14-inch rims is running on the side.
1: They're riding on the side?
0: Yeah, they running on the side. Take 2 and pass it. It will not burn you from the Long Beach Chronicles to the Wall Street Journal. They all know the G with the Cutlass coupe. Ask Bill Gates.
2: Yeah, I know the homie Snoop.
0: Yeah, I'm straight blowing, hanging with my folkin'. Follow Rakim, cause I ain't no joking. Cause I done seen so much.
1: Like what?
0: Enough to have your feelings touched. When the gunshots rattle, all your boys scatter. Check up on your homies, but they gave you bad data. Make a nigga stop breathing, have his soul relieving. And now you niggas believing what I say, cause what I say is so real. Homie, you don't wanna see the steel. You don't wanna catch a body. You came here to party, now that's what you should do. Now where's my baby boo?
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0: 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Mr. Emma Cash, anytime you see me, you know. 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

wanna waste your time. Why I'm not here to preach you lies. Why don't you bring the vibe? And like stars in the sky, you're taking all the shine. You take all the shine.

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7: Sorry, Jane.

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11: 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And my perspective may differ from yours. 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All my fans, all my beautiful fans. Anyone who's ever gave me a listen. 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